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5: 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I'm from the dirty, but that Chico nice. Y'all call it a moment, I call it life.

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1: Hello, it's Lee Everest here from Dance Party Weekly. We've reached that point of the year again where we're doing our vote off for the hottest record of 2026. Now, I've been going through the standout dance tracks we've had this year on the show, all the releases, and me and the team have narrowed it down to four records. Shall we see what's up for grabs then?
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1: Okay, got this for you. First of all, an early release this year, but standing out still through the autumn of 2026 is Calvin Harris and Kasabian with Release the Pressure. And it's up against these records. She was on the show to talk about this one. Her name's Raffi. She's also advertised the record around some London stations as well on billboards, giving you as our hottest record back in the summer. And that's number two. Number three was this, released in time for the World Cup. BB Rexha and Faithless, New Religion, sampling Insomnia. Absolute belt of a record. And a recent release.

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0: Now, I've been going through the standout dance tracks we've had this year on the show, all the releases, and me and the team have narrowed it down to 4 records. Shall we see what's up for grabs then?
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0: Okay, got this for you. First of all, an early release this year, but standing out still through the autumn of 2026 is Calvin Harris and Kasabian with Release the Pressure. And it's up against these records. She was on the show to talk about this one. Her name's Raffi. She's also advertised the record around some London stations as well on billboards, giving you as our hottest record back in the summer. And that's number 2. Number 3 was this, released in time for the World Cup, Bebe Rexha and Faithless, New Religion sampling Insomnia, absolute belt of a record. And a recent release.

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3: Hello, it's Lee Everest here from Dance Party Weekly. 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

Party in the bush, party under the bridge, party at the restaurant, party at the club, party in the day, party in my house, party on the way to the party at the park, party in the bush, party under the bridge, party at the restaurant, party at the club, party in the day, party in my house, party on the park, party in the bush, party under the bridge, party at the restaurant, party at the club, party in the day, party in my house, party on the way to the

bush, party under the bridge, party at the restaurant, party at the club, party in the day, party in my house, party on the way to the park. Party in the bush, party under the bridge, party at the restaurant, party at the club, party in the day, party in my house, party on the day. Party on the way to the party at the

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1: Hello, it's Lee Everest here from Dance Party Weekly. We've reached that point of the year again where we're doing our vote-off for the hottest record of 2026. Now, I've been going through the standout dance tracks we've had this year on the show, all the releases, and me and the team have narrowed it down to four records. Shall we see what's up for grabs then?
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1: Okay, got this for you. First of all, an early release this year, but standing out still through the autumn of 2026 is Calvin Harris and Kasabian with Release the Pressure. And it's up against these records. She was on the show to talk about this one. Her name's Raffi. She's also advertised the record around some London stations as well on billboards. Giving you as our hottest record back in the summer. And that's number two. Number three was this release.

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You've got a perfect woman. She treats you right, keeps you satisfied. It's AutoNation.

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1: 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Party in the park, party in the bush, party under the bridge, party at the restaurant, party at the club, party in the day, party in my house, party on the way to the party at the park.

bush, party under the bridge, party at the restaurant, party at the club, party in the day, party in my house, party on the way to the party at the park, party in the bush, party under the bridge, party at the restaurant, party at the club, party in the day, party in my house, party on the park, party in the bush, party under the bridge, party at the restaurant, party at the club, party in the day, party in my house, party on the way.

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1: Hello, it's Lee Everest here from Dance Party Weekly. We've reached that point of the year again where we're doing our vote-off for the hottest record of 2026. Now, I've been going through the standout dance tracks we've had this year on the show, all the releases, and me and the team have narrowed it down to four records. Shall we see what's up for grabs then?
0: The hottest dance track of the year, as voted for by you, our listeners.
1: Okay, got this for you. First of all, an early release this year, but standing out still through the autumn of 2026 is Calvin Harris and Kasabian with Release the Pressure. And it's up against these records. She was on the show to talk about this one. Her name's Raffi. She's also advertised the record around some London stations as well on billboards, giving you as our hottest record back in the summer. And that's number two. Number three was this, released in time for the World Cup. Bebe Rexha and Faithless, New Religion sampling Insomnia. Absolute belt of a record. And a recent release from

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0: Let's go.
1: Hi, I'm Paul Rudd. Welcome to Global Sessions this week. It's time to turn it up. Let's go.
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0: Boys here, back with the sounds of Torrent Radio. How are you guys? I'd love to hear from you, so let me know your name and location. Hit us up at Torrent Records, or of course at Danny Reese Music. And let's get stuck in, shall we, with this super hot collaboration. Out now on Fool's Paradise, this is Suki Soul and Dr. Packer with the amazing Missing You.
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0: So welcome along, it's Sean Radio. I'm Danny Reese, back in the mix this week. Stick around, there's loads more coming your way with new music from Ronnie Spiteri, Fletcher Kerr, Rewire, and a tasty track from Mark Knight, James Hurt, and DJ BP. This is big. We've got all the good stuff in the show. We've got Hot Right Now, the Tourum Academy track of the week, The Shakedown, another Tourum anthem, and a brand new hottest record with The Killer Cut. You know how we do.
1: Tourum, this is Danny Reese.
0: But before all of that, check this out. It's out now on Raw Fenty.

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1: You can find that right now on Mighty and Eiken's Nowhere imprint. That's the club banger from my guy Rewire, and that is called Shake the House. A man that certainly did. So it's Danny Reese here on Tool Room Radio, and up next is this week's most upfront promos in Hot Right Now.
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0: Hot

0: incredible form at Torum Academy graduate General Moses and Gabriel Dancer. Big label debut for these guys. That one was called Pereiro, and you can find that right now on Torum Tracks. Mixed in before that was Free Jack and his brand new record on Strange Love called The Movement. Hope you are feeling those ones. So Torum Radio with me, Danny Rees, and things are just heating up here on the show. Coming up, we've got a Torum Anthem from 2020 from Crazy Fluke and Iglesias. That is a big record. You're going to want to stick around for that. But before we get into that, it is time for this week's standout selection. It is the biggest record in the world right now. It's the Killer Cut.
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0: And this one comes 15 years after its original release. Mark Knight has been in the studio with his production partner James Herr, with the original producer DJ PP, to give this classic a fresh 2026 update. So here we go, this is a big tune. It's already garnered support from Another and Sam Divine. Let's turn it up for DJ PP, Mark Knight, and James Herr with Miami Vice, and it's this week's Killer Cut.
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0: 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These guys have really brought this some new life for 2026. So here we go. Please welcome Rouge to this week's Club Tour Room.
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Just search Rouge. You can catch me DJing in Birmingham at my standalone sold-out show Rude at the Rainbow on Saturday 3rd of October, and then Signal City at the Cause in London on the 10th of October. I'll

0: records in there, some absolute energy, right? Including his new remix with Cash Only of Vice's Fill My Needs. And if you want to know more from Rujay, then give him a like, give him a follow on his socials at Rujay_official. So Danny Vc on Tourroom Radio, and next up we're going to be shining the spotlight on this week's breakout talent from the Tourroom Academy.
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0: And we're going to be taking a look at a brand new track from the leaders of the New School Volume 2 album that dropped in September. And this one is from a couple of hot Spanish producers right now. So here we go. This week's Tourroom Academy track of the week is Herman Bravo and Fran Arez with their track.

0: And if you want to be part of the Tourum Academy, then make sure you check out our socials. We're going to be focusing on the whole community of the whole industry, from production to DJing, along with tips in the industry. Plus, you can see how Fletcher Kerr is getting on with his brand new record on Tourum Tracks, See You Percolate. He's done a wicked track breakdown on the Tourum Academy socials. It's all over in the same place at Tourum Academy. And you're listening to Danny Reese on Tourum Radio. And next up, let's take things back to the underground. Cannot wait to get stuck into the shakedown.
1: This is Danny Reese.
0: And let's kick off with Ronnie Spiteri as he relaunches his label, Kendra Records. This is the brand new drop from him on that very label. This is Dynamo.
1: This is the shakedown.

0: Swoon and his track on Love Another. That is called A Love That I Like. And before that in the mix was our guy Fletcher Kurt and his latest release, See Ya Percolate. So it's Danny Reese here, and let's squeeze in one more before the end of the hour. And we're dipping back into the archive for another crazy tour room anthem.
1: Tour Room, where music matters. This is Danny Reese.
0: Released in 2020, and speaking of crazy, this one comes from Crazy Fluke. This is the Big Iglesias remix of Obey.
2: Obey. Just obey.
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1: Okay.
0: We will use geolocation to see where you are. We will drive you apart and make you fight amongst yourselves.

Jack Swoon in the mix. And big thanks to Tool Room Radio for having me on the show. And don't forget to check me out on socials at Jack Swoon on Instagram. Slide in a DM, say hello, and hopefully I'll see you all again soon.

0: Jack Swoon, thanks for joining us here on the show. Do not forget, his brand new track is out now. That is called A Love That's A Like, and you can find that right now on Love Another. If you want to know more about him, then check his socials at Jack Swoon. And I'm Danny Reese, and we're keeping the energy locked in as I'll take you through the final 30 minutes of the show. That's right, it's time for the Hot Mix.
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0: I've got some big records to play for you guys, and let's kick off with some musical heat from you. This is Dombreski presenting his Disco Dom alias with There Is Life.

Lady Bump, tips, deep inside the dump. Natural eyes, but I'm home. Party to the early morning. Turn it up, Lady Bump, tips, deep inside the dump. 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

0: What start to the show? The KLF What Time Is Love, one of my all-time favourites, remixed by Paul Oakenfold, followed by Dave Bolton at Cart Rapture.
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You just heard mashups from Dave Bolton, Disco Sid, and Dave Bolton again. And coming in, this is the Some Guy dub mix of Joey Negro, Make a Move on Me.

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0: Prosper and Clooney versus Daft Punk. And that was a veggie mashup. Random bit in the middle, coming up next.
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0: Let's go! Okay, for this week's random bit in the middle, Mark Johns has mashed up Katy Perry and Genesis. Invisible Touch in Vegas.

So, earlier this year, the Fatboy Slim and the Rolling Stones mashup Satisfaction Skank finally got an official release. Well, DJ DB obviously thought it was a bit slow, and he's gone and given it a DMB remix. And I've dropped something in the middle too. So listen out for that. Enjoy!

Right, this is another one of my mashups. Becky Hill and Chasing Status versus Born on Road and A Little Sound. And I called it Disconnect and Reload.

Episode 297. Sometimes all it takes is one little spark to reignite the fire inside you that you thought had disappeared. So for the next hour, let the music be there.

I've just launched subscriptions on my Instagram at Natasia Divine with exclusive photos, videos, and behind-the-scenes moments. And speaking of, this is my song, Let

Hope that you're tuned in to Goddess is a DJ Radio with me, Natasia. We're halfway through the mix, so let's keep it lit with more dance floor fire.

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